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7: 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We also see the ruins of Temple Michael and Malana Abbey, and the magnificent Ballinatrae House, which is Yall's answer to Downton Abbey. To book this trip on May Vogue, please call Tony on 087-988-9076.
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7: 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We also see the ruins of Temple Michael and Malana Abbey and the magnificent Ballinatray House, which is Yall's answer to Downton Abbey. 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

0: Blackwater, or to give it its original name, Our Mourna Nation, rises in the mountains of Slieve Lucra on the Cork-Kerry border, and it enters the sea at Youghal. Our trip leaves from the pontoon near the Keys Bar and sails past Ryan Crew, where the Knights Templar had their preceptory under Raymond Le Gros in the 12th century. We also see the ruins of Temple Michael and Malana Abbey, and the magnificent Ballinatrae House, which is Youghal's answer to Downton Abbey. To book this trip on May Vogue, please call Tony on 087-988-9076.
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7: The River Blackwater, or to give it its original name, Our Moon in Asia, rises in the mountains of Slieve Lucra on the Cork-Kerry border, and it enters the sea at Yole. Our trip leaves from the pontoon near the Keys Bar and sails past Ryan Crew, where the Knights Templar had their preceptory under Raymond Le Gros in the 12th century. We also see the ruins of Temple Michael and Malana Abbey, and the magnificent Ballinatrae House, which is Yole's answer to Downton Abbey. To book this trip on May Vogue, please call Tony on 087-988-9076.
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0: The River Blackwater, or to give it its original name, Aughamoona Naisha, rises in the mountains of Slieve Lucra on the Cork-Kerry border, and it enters the sea at Youghal. Our trip leaves from the pontoon near the Keys Bar and sails past Ryan Crew, where the Knights Templar had their preceptory under Raymond Le Gros in the 12th century. We also see the ruins of Temple Michael and Malana Abbey, and the magnificent Ballinatray House, which is Youghal's answer to Downton Abbey. To book this trip on May Vogue, please call Tony on 087-988-9076.
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In the name of the Father, and of the Son, and of the Holy Spirit. Amen. The Lord be with you. Good morning, everybody. You're also very, very warmly welcome to our Mass this morning. Welcome those who are joining us on webcam and listening on your community radio. It's a very deep joy to have you all here this morning. We gather to pray this Mass this morning for Molly McGrath on her anniversary, that Molly will continue to enjoy the glory, the radiance and the beauty of God's kingdom in heaven. We begin our Mass this morning. We ask God's pardon, healing and mercy. Lord Jesus, for the times we didn't put you in the very first place in our hearts, Lord, have mercy. Lord Jesus, for the time we spoke ill of another and took their character, Christ, have mercy. Lord Jesus, for the times we didn't recognize you in the poor, in the hungry, in the unloved and the unwanted, Lord, have mercy. And may Almighty God have mercy on us, forgive us our sin, and bring us to everlasting life. Let us pray. Grant, O Lord, that we may always revere and love your holy name, for you never deprive of your guidance those you set firm on the foundation of your love, through Christ our Lord. Amen.

0: A reading from the second book of the Kings. Sennacherib, king of the Assyrians, sent messengers to Hezekiah, saying, "Tell this to Hezekiah, king of Judah. Do not let your God, on whom you are relying, deceive you when he says that Jerusalem shall not fall into the power of the king of Assyria. You have learned by now what the kings of Assyria have done to every country, putting them all under the ban. You are likely to be spared." Hezekiah took the letter from the hands of the messenger and read it. He then went up to the temple of the Lord and spread it out before the Lord. Hezekiah said this prayer in the presence of the Lord: "Lord of hosts, God of Israel, enthroned on the cherubs, you alone are God of all kingdoms of the earth. You have made heaven and earth. Give ear, Lord, and listen. Open your eyes, Lord, and see how the words of Sennacherib, who has sent to insult the living God. It is true, Lord, that the kings of Assyria have exterminated all the nations. They have thrown their gods on the fire. For these were not gods, but the work of men's hands, wood and stone, and hence they have destroyed them. But now, Lord, our God, save us from his hand, I pray you, and let all the kingdoms of the earth know that you alone are God, Lord." Then Isaiah, son of Amoz, sent to Hezekiah, "The Lord, the God of Israel," he said, "says this: I have heard the prayer you have addressed to me about Sennacherib, king of Assyria. Here is the oracle that the Lord has pronounced against him. She despises you, she scorns you, the virgin daughter of Zion. She tosses her head behind you, the daughter of Jerusalem. A remnant shall go out from Jerusalem and survivors from Mount Zion. The jealous love of the Lord of hosts shall accomplish this. This then is what the Lord says about the king of Assyria: he will not enter this city. He will let fly no arrow against it, confront it with no shield, throw up no earthwork against it. By the road that he came on, he will return. He shall not enter this city. It is the Lord who speaks. I will protect this city and save it, for my own sake and for the sake of my servant David." That same night the angel of the Lord went out and struck down 185,000 men in the Assyrian camp. Sennacherib struck camp and left. He returned home and stayed in Nineveh. And the word of the Lord. God upholds his city forever. The Lord is great and worthy to be praised in the city of our God. His holy mountain rises in beauty, the joy of all the earth. God upholds his city forever. Mount Zion, true pole of the earth, the great king's city. God in the midst of his citadels has shown himself its stronghold. God upholds his city forever. O God, we ponder your love within your temple. Your praise, O God, like your name, reaches to the ends of the earth. God upholds his city forever. Gospel acclamation. Hallelujah, hallelujah. Blessed are you, Father, Lord of heaven and earth, for revealing the mysteries of the kingdom to mere children. Hallelujah.
1: The Lord be with you. A reading from the Holy Gospel according to Matthew. Jesus said to his disciples, "Do not give dogs what is holy, and do not throw your pearls in front of pigs, or they may trample them and then turn on you and tear you to pieces. So always treat others as you would like them to treat you. That is the meaning of the law and the prophets. Enter by the narrow gate, since the road that leads to perdition is wide and spacious, and many take it. But it is a narrow gate and a hard road that leads to life, and only a few find it. the Gospel of the Lord. So, Lord, we hear your words this morning in the Gospel, that we all treat others as we would like them to treat us. For the grace to recognize your presence in all our sisters and brothers and all those we meet, that we may enhance their dignity and their self-worth by the beautiful, loving, caring, compassionate way we treat them. We pray this morning for all our sick, for Ken and Bill. We pray especially this morning too for all those who've asked our prayers, all those who need our prayers, and we ask the Lord to hear the deepest cry and petition of our heart, knowing there is nothing, absolutely nothing impossible to you, Lord. Help us to believe in miracles and signs and wonders that you are doing powerfully in this, our day. We pray for Molly McGrath, for whom we're offering this anniversary Mass, for Molly, that she will continue to be with Jesus in heaven. And we ask Mary, your mother, to intercede for all of us this morning and always. Hail Mary, full of grace, the Lord is with you. Blessed are you among women, and blessed is the fruit of your womb, Jesus. Holy Mary, Mother of God, pray for us sinners, now and at the hour of our death.

Blessed are you, Lord God of all creation, for through your goodness we offer you the bread we have received, fruit of the earth and work of human hands. It will become for us the bread of life.

Blessed are you, Lord God of all creation, for through your goodness we offer you the wine we have received, fruit of the earth and work of human hands. It will become our spiritual drink.

0: And pray, sisters and brothers, that our sacrifice may be acceptable to God, the Almighty Father. Receive, O Lord, the sacrifice of conciliation and praise, and grant that, cleansed by its action, we may make an offering of a heart pleasing to you, through Christ our Lord.
1: Amen.
0: The Lord be with you. Lift up your hearts. Let us give thanks to the Lord our God. It is truly right and just, our duty and our salvation, always and everywhere to give you thanks. You have no need of our praise, yet our desire to thank you is itself your gift. Our prayer of thanksgiving adds nothing to your greatness, but makes us grow in your grace through Jesus Christ our Lord. And so, with all the choirs of angels, we praise you without ceasing as we pray. Holy, holy, holy Lord God, and in the earth of your glory, the heaven of the house. Blessed is he who comes in the name of the Lord. We come to this most indescribable moment. Yes, my dear friends, the bread and wine in a few moments will truly become the body and blood of Jesus. What an incredible privilege for us to be here this morning. There are no words to describe its beauty, its awesomeness, and its grandeur. You are indeed holy, O Lord, the fount of all holiness. Make holy, therefore, these gifts, we pray, by sending down your Spirit upon them like the dewfall, so that they may become for us the body and blood of our Lord Jesus Christ. At the time he was betrayed and entered willingly into his passion, he took bread and, giving thanks, broke it and gave it to his disciples, saying, "Take this, all of you, and eat of it, for this is my body, which will be given up for you."

0: In a similar way, when supper was ended, he took the chalice, and once more giving thanks, he gave it to his disciples, saying, "Take this, all of you, and drink from it, for this is the chalice of my blood, the blood of the new and eternal covenant, which will be poured out for you and for all for the forgiveness of sins. Do this in memory of me."
1: Yeah.

The mystery of faith, my Lord and my God. Therefore, as we celebrate the memorial of his death and resurrection, we offer you, Lord, the bread of life and the chalice of salvation, giving thanks that you have held us worthy to be in your presence and minister to you. Humbly we pray that, partaking of the body and blood of Christ, we may be gathered into one by the Holy Spirit. Remember, Lord, your church spread throughout the world, and bring her to the fullness of charity, together with Leo, our Pope, and William, our Bishop, all the clergy, and every one of us gathered here this morning, for all your personal and special attentions, all those watching the webcam, all those listening in your community radio. We remember all our deepest intentions this morning. Remember Molly McGrath, for whom we're offering this Mass on Molly's anniversary, and all our brothers and sisters who have fallen asleep in the hope of the resurrection, and all who have died in your mercy. Welcome them into the light of your face. Have mercy on us all, we pray, that with the Blessed Virgin Mary, Mother of God, with the Blessed Apostles, with St. Coran, Blessed Dominic Collins, and all the saints who have pleased you throughout the ages, we may merit to be co-heirs to eternal life, and may praise and glorify you through your Son, Jesus Christ. Through him, and with him, and in him, O God, Almighty Father, in the unity of the Holy Spirit, all glory and honour is yours, forever and ever. Amen. In the Gospel today, Jesus said, always treat others as you would like them to treat you. And so we pray. Our Father, who art in heaven, hallowed be your name. Your kingdom come, your will be done on earth as it is in heaven. Give us this day our daily bread. Forgive us our trespasses, as we forgive those who trespass against us. Lead us not into temptation. Deliver us, Lord, we pray, from every evil. Graciously grant peace in our days, that by the help of your mercy we may be always free from sin and safe from all distress, as we await the blessed hope and the coming of our Saviour, Jesus Christ. We pray for the gift of the peace of Jesus in all our hearts, and his peace will reign in every part of the world, between all nations and peoples, as we pray together. Lord Jesus Christ, who said to your apostles, peace I leave you, my peace I give you. Look not on our sins, but on the faith of your church. And grant her peace and unity in accordance with your will, who live and reign forever and ever. The peace of the Lord be with you always. Lamb of God,

This is Jesus. This is our most precious friend. 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This is Jesus, the Lamb of God, who takes away the sins of the world. Very happy and privileged indeed are we who are called to his supper. Lord.

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So we've just beautifully been so privileged to receive our precious friend Jesus into our hearts this morning. There are no words to describe this wonder. So may we, like those disciples on the road to Emmaus, say, do not our hearts burn within us? And we can say this morning, do not our hearts burn within us as we will welcome

renewed and nourished by the sacred body and precious blood of your Son, we ask of your mercy, O Lord, that what we celebrate with constant devotion may be our sure pledge of redemption through Christ our Lord. My sincere thanks to Anna, our sacristan, to our reader, our Eucharistic minister, and to all of you for being here this morning and for your very beautiful and inspiring faith. Hope you enjoy this beautiful day and give thanks to God for the glorious sunshine which is now breaking out this morning. So thank you so much again for your inspiration. The Lord be with you. And may Almighty God powerfully bless us all, the Father, the Son, and the Holy Spirit. Let us go now in the joy of the risen Lord. Thanks be to God.

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8: Good morning. You are very, very welcome to the Morning Show here on Tuesday. This is John Phillips deputising for Tommy and Denise today. We are going to kick off with a bit of the Beach Boys, seeing as the weather is so good. This is Surfing USA. 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

That was the Beach Boys there with Surfing USA, a very, very iconic summer song. There was a great heavy metal cover of that done one time by a band called Blind Guardian, who kept pretty much everything the same, only they added in a double bass pedal, which made it a bit more exciting. News today, lots of news today. Across the water in England, Keir Starmer has resigned as Prime Minister and as Tory leader. Sorry, Labour leader. Come on now, John. Keir Starmer was the Prime Minister of England since the last election. And it is expected that Andy Burnham will take over. Currently, they're looking to see if there is anyone else in the Labour Party who wishes to stand against Burnham. Andy Burnham was the Manchester mayor who won the Makerfield by-election and has come in, and straight away following that, Keir Starmer has resigned. Irish group Kneecap bid a farewell to him online this morning. Micheál Martin has said that he will miss him and that he was a good Prime Minister. You can say what you like about Keir Starmer, but he has done a lot for Anglo-Irish relations. He was very good on that front. Now, also in news, former DUP leader Geoffrey Donaldson was found guilty yesterday of all 18 child sex abuse charges, including one charge of rape. The former MP had pleaded not guilty to the charges arising from allegations that he had sexually abused two women when they were children. The judge says that Donaldson faces a lengthy prison sentence and remanded him into custody with the words, "Take Mr. Donaldson down." His wife, Lady Eleanor Donaldson, who faced five charges, including four related to aiding and abetting, has been found to have done the acts, but she cannot be found guilty as she is facing a trial of the facts after being declared unfit for a conventional trial and she did not participate in the proceedings. The decision yesterday to find him guilty reminded me very much of the Bob Dylan song, The Lonesome Death of Hattie Carroll, where Bob Dylan says about the judge trying to prove that the ladder of the law has no top or no bottom. And in this case, that seems to have been proven, which is good. Nobody should be committing crimes like that, and anyone that does should be severely punished for them. Now, the weather is very, very hot. We have seen that. There is an alcohol ban in parts of France. The government have said people shouldn't be drinking in the heat. It's reaching up to 41 degrees there. The weather here is due to go up to the 30s by Thursday. Very, very hot for us here. The Keith Leonard has said that the hot weather will have different impacts on different people, and high temperatures can be a real strain for elderly people in particular. He has asked people to check on their elderly neighbours, told people to make sure that they have cool drinks and stuff like that to minimise the effects of the heat. It is very, very warm, and definitely staying hydrated is key to that. We are all struggling to sleep at night as well. But we're not going to give out about the weather because we don't know how long it's going to last. We're going to have World Cup news in a while. There's been some great games there, some great results. It's a funny system this time where the head-to-head is coming before the goal difference. So some teams have been eliminated already as they have lost to the teams above them. And even though they could level with them on points, they will still be going home. We're going to play a song by David Gray now. This is Caroline.

That was David Gray there with Caroline. Interestingly, not from the White Ladder album. That was from the follow-up to it. A great, great tune by him still, though. Hard to beat White Ladder, but that's a very, very good song. Now, the conflict still rages in the Middle East, and there was 4 Israeli soldiers killed in Lebanon. The response to it from the Israeli National Security Minister Ben Gvir was inflammatory, to say the least. He has urged Benjamin Netanyahu to break from Donald Trump's rules. And I'm going to read the statement here now, and we should all think how lucky we are that we don't have people like this associated with our country. For every tear of an Israeli mother, 1,000 Lebanese mothers must weep. All of Lebanon must burn. With all due respect to the Americans, Israel must make it clear to the entire world that the blood of our sons and the security of our citizens are not forfeit. All of Lebanon must burn. Our supreme duty is to protect the citizens of Israel and the soldiers of the IDF, and this commitment takes precedence over every other consideration. I told the Prime Minister, even in our private meetings, for every tear of an Israeli mother, 1,000 Lebanese mothers must weep. Enough with the ping-pong. In the Middle East, you don't win with measured responses and restraint. You need to go berserk to obliterate, to crush the terror. Now that comes from the Minister for National Security, and that is his feelings on it. There was news yesterday that 1,000 people have been killed in Gaza since the ceasefire, and since 2nd of March, at least 4,106 civilians have been killed in Lebanon. And this is the response from the government responsible. Now, we're going to go to another little bit of music before we come back to our World Cup news. We also have an interview with Siobhan Long on later, so we have plenty today on the show. This is a song by Catatonia. Great, great tune by them. This is Strange Glue.

That was Catatonia there with Strange Glue, a great song by them from their International Velvet album. Keris Matthews had a very, very distinctive voice. She was a really good singer. In World Cup news, Norway are through to the second round after a brace from Erling Haaland. Algeria beat Jordan to give them a good chance of getting through. France beat Iraq 3-0 in their match. After two games, the tables are as follows. Mexico, South Korea and Czechia stand to qualify from Group A. Canada and Switzerland from Group B. I don't know if any of you saw the 6-0 win that Canada had, but I felt the RTE pundits were very harsh on Jesse Marsh. Alan Cawley in particular was giving out about him. But I mean, he's won a game at home in a World Cup 6-0 in front of their own fans. First game Canada ever won in the World Cup. I think we could have understood the reasons behind his exuberance a bit more. Of course, in Group C, Haiti looked to lose out with Brazil, Morocco and Scotland looking to go through. USA, Australia and Paraguay in the next group. Germany and Ivory Coast in Group E with Ecuador and Curaçao looking to lose out. Curaçao, of course, qualifying with only 150,000 people in the country. Netherlands, Japan and Sweden look to qualify out of Group F, with Tunisia currently sitting on no points. Group G, Egypt, Iran and Belgium look to go through, with New Zealand only on 1 point. Cape Verde have a chance of qualifying out of their group. They have 2 points and I think they have Saudi Arabia yet to play, which means they could qualify for the knockout competition. Of course, the only Irish-born player at the World Cup, Pico Flores, is playing for them and he's playing absolutely brilliantly. France and Norway look like they're going to qualify out of Group I, and Group J, Argentina, Austria and Algeria, the three A's, are qualifying with Jordan left out. Group K, Colombia, Congo and Portugal look to be going through, with the Minnows of Uzbekistan knocked out. And in the final group, England and Ghana look to be going through, with Panama and Croatia looking to be knocked out. That might all change though. There's only one game played in a lot of those groups. Now, just got a request there for a young man just on his way back from getting a filling. Well done to him. Eddie, a very brave boy. This is the song you requested. This is Hallelujah by Leonard Cohen.

0: That was the iconic Leonard Cohen there with Hallelujah, taking us to the break. We'll be right back after these.
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0: Now, you are very welcome back to the Morning Show. I am your host, John Phillips, and we are going to play a song by Canned Heat now. We had Hallelujah there before the break. And someone texted in with a question about the lyrics. They were wondering who was tied to the kitchen chair. So if anyone has any idea on that, they might text us in. This is On the Road Again by Canned Heat.

0: That was Canned Heat there with On the Road Again. A great band, Canned Heat. I think their guitarist was called Bear. Be huge fella. Played the guitar and he played the motor organ with him as well. Now, I was lucky enough to speak to Siobhan Long at the weekend. Siobhan Long is a counsellor in Yall. She is now working from the Cancer House. And here is the interview here. I am here with Siobhan Long, accredited counsellor in counselling neurotypical and neurodivergent adults, adolescents and adults. Siobhan, you recently opened the premises in Yall. How's it going?
1: Yeah, it's going really, really well, John, actually. I've been very lucky. So I'm based at Yall Cancer Centre and they've been really, really supportive, actually. So much so that, yeah, I've had quite a few clients come through from their post on Facebook. I've also been quite lucky because I've worked with a number of services already in Yall. A lot of people are familiar with the work that I do.
0: Excellent.
1: I've also been networking, so I've been touching base with a lot of therapists based in Middleton, Lismore, Dungarvan. And that's been quite useful in setting up the referral system as well. So obviously, if their client list is busy and they know that I've got availability, then they will refer people on to me as well.
0: Excellent. So, Siobhan, when someone comes to you for their first appointment?
2: Session.
0: First session. So, Siobhan, when someone comes to you for their first session, what does that look like?
2: Okay, so it's part of it is information gathering, but to begin with, I would cover my client contract, which includes confidentiality, you know, obviously the hours of work, the set day that they would come, and the fee involved. I also have an intake form, and that allows me to find out a little bit more about what's happening for the client, and if they're on, you know, any medication or any significant information that will impact the work that we're doing. Also within the contract is having an emergency contact as well, just in case something happens while they're on the premises.
0: Brilliant, yeah.
2: But it's not heavy. It's explained in a very clear and simple way as well. But it also allows the client to understand that the way that I work is within the ethical framework, because I'm a member of the IACP, and it's really important that clients know that I'm accredited and that I'm affiliated with a professional body as well. And it's something that I make clear to clients that even if they weren't to continue working with me, it's something they should always ask when they start work with a counsellor.
0: Excellent.
2: As well.
0: That's very good and very important. Yeah. Confidentiality, of course, is key,
2: yeah.
0: But also, as you said, working within a framework is very important. What does a counsellor actually do?
1: So, a counsellor, what I want to do is provide a safe, non-judgmental space where my clients can talk openly about what's going on in their lives. So it's not about fixing people, it's to help them understand themselves better and work through their challenges and develop practical ways of coping.
0: That's very good, because of course you have to unpack stuff and work through stuff. You can't just say, right, we've done a bit of counselling, now you can forget about how you've lived your whole life up to now. Mm-hmm. It is about slowly making changes, isn't it?
1: Yeah, so a lot of the work I have done in the past. So I worked in private practice in the UK as well. So my approach is trauma-informed, but also neuroaffirming as well. And what I mean by that is when I'm working with somebody, I'm looking at their life experiences, like you said, John, and also their nervous system, their environment, because all of that has an impact on how a person is managing day to day. And so that is kind of the unpacking. We would unpack all of those areas and see where they need that support.
0: Brilliant. And that, of course, allows people to build barriers around themselves to better protect themselves from outside influences.
1: Yeah.
0: You work with neurotypical and neurodivergent clients.
1: Yeah.
0: You might tell the listeners, what does neurodivergent mean?
1: So for me, when I'm working with a neurodivergent client, it really is about that how they, I suppose, view the world differently. Mm. And again, it might be around communication. It might be their environment, what might influence, you know, how they manage a situation. That could be like a sensory challenge.
0: Yes.
1: And it's just about, like, I suppose, working at their pace. So some people like talking about their emotions, but other people like a more practical kind of approach, like strategies or kind of guidance around
0: yes.
1: the challenges that you okay. know, that they are
0: and of course,
1: going through.
0: I see. With social media now, we can pick up a lot of these things online, and you can see about how people behave, ADHD people, how they behave, autistic people, how they behave. Mm-hmm. And sometimes people that are neurodivergent get overwhelmed by yeah. certain things in a different manner to neurotypical people.
1: Yeah, and I think it's about just kind of understanding what that looks like for them. Because obviously, all of us are unique and different. And our experiences are different also. So it's getting a better understanding of what that experience is like for the client. And I offer that when they immediately come into my space. You know, my first question would be, you know, how do you like to communicate? What's your, yes. your mode of communication? I'm not the kind of traditional talk therapy.
0: Yes.
1: I can use creative materials, walk side by side while doing activities so that it's easier for someone who may be not great at eye contact, for instance,
0: yeah.
1: you know. I find that's a lot with adolescents. So it really is understanding what their needs are first. So what will make that space comfortable and safe
0: yes.
1: before we start the work.
0: And of course, making a place safe is very important for people to allow them to express themselves.
1: Yeah, yeah.
0: For parents of neurodivergent children, for parents of any children,
1: mm-hmm.
0: it is a much more difficult time nowadays. Mm-hmm. And I was listening to the two Johnnies the other day. There was a Claire Hurler on there, and he goes around to schools now, and he talks to children about opening up to their parents, and he talks to parents about opening up to their children.
1: Yeah.
0: And he said when he was young, his father used to think if there was a problem, his father just roared at him until he couldn't roar anymore, and then somehow the problem would be solved.
1: Mm-hmm.
0: Obviously, that doesn't solve any problem.
1: No.
0: But what's the biggest thing parents should know about neurodivergent children and teenagers?
1: I think it's about being regulated first yourself as a parent. And I know that's a difficult thing, but what I mean by that is a simple thing can be like just lowering your voice. Or if you feel you're not in the right space to listen to them in that particular moment, to just let your child be aware of that and just say, can you give me a few minutes? And then I'll be able to give you my full attention. But I think the most important bit is letting your child know that you do want to listen to them. It's just sometimes it may not always be the right time,
0: yes.
1: you know? But I think pace, lowering your voice, and feeling regulated yourself so that you're ready and prepared to listen to whatever it is they have to tell you.
0: Yes.
1: But I know that's always difficult as a parent. I, for one, can tell you that.
0: Yeah, I think the important thing is, as you've said there, for children to know, even when you can't communicate at that time, that the lines of communication are open and create an atmosphere where children know they can come to you with stuff because you will help them through it.
1: Yeah.
0: What signs would you see that a teenager needs support?
1: So I suppose really with teenagers, what you probably first and foremost will find is lack of communication. But I suppose really where you might see them withdrawing from their friends, or you might notice they're a little bit more anxious. Sleep, change in sleep patterns or their appetite, outbursts. I know school is finishing up, but you know, when school, during the academic year, you might find that there's some school refusal. And also, you know, a lot of kids are involved in sports, so you might notice a lack of interest in going along to the GAA or whatever it is, rugby, whatever sport they're into. And just usually joy. If you don't see them enjoying what they're doing, and maybe a little lack of confidence as well. Most parents are pretty perceptive. They will pick up on it.
3: Yeah.
1: I know with mine, it's normally sleep and not eating is a good signal.
3: Okay, very good. Anxiety, of course, seems to be very common now. It seems to be very common among a lot of groups, but especially among young people. Mm-hmm. What would you see as a therapist?
1: Definitely the school environment is a big challenge, especially for neurodivergent children. That's definitely coming through. But I think just any adolescent, that academic life, first year in secondary school can be a huge transition. And then they've only got that short period before they start going into exam years as well,
3: yes.
1: And that's huge. Also, like sensory overload, so if a child's coming from a very small school and they're going into a massive big school where there might be 10 primary schools feeding into it, it's a completely different environment, and it is a huge adjustment trying to get from class, different sounds, smells, different teaching approaches. The lights as well. I've heard a lot of children say that, you know, that those fluorescent lights.
3: Yes, tube lights, yeah.
1: Yeah.
3: And of course, I think
1: that
3: we've moved away
1: as
3: from
1: well.
3: Them, the buzzing, all these things that are in the back of your mind, because not delving too deep into it, but like if you look at a lot of what would be techniques that would have been involved in, we'll say, the military trying to find out secrets from people, they would have used dripping water or buzzing or things like that. They're very hard.
1: Yeah.
3: That's very interesting about teenagers, but adults, a lot of adults come to counselling as well, obviously. What are common reasons adults come to counselling?
1: There's a lot of adults that are coming through to me now are, I suppose, experiencing burnout from masking. I'm getting a lot of female clients who, when they've either started their own family or they might be going through the menopause, have recognized and have gone and had an assessment and realizing that they're neurodivergent. And it tends to come up around that timeline, so it's kind of mid-30s. If they're of a certain generation where they miss that, you know, that they, I suppose, the opportunities to go and get.
3: And of course, that goes back to childhood. There was always the common misconception that
1: there
3: was more males were neurodivergent than females, but it's actually females mask much better.
1: Oh, yeah.
3: But then suffer more burnout as a result.
1: Yeah, definitely.
3: And that can stem into adulthood, because I think the most famous one I heard was Paddy McGuinness's wife.
1: Oh, right, okay.
3: She got diagnosed late as autistic, and she said it explained a lot of how she was as an adult, and she did find massive burnout from it, from masking all the way along through her life, and feeling she was different, not understanding why she was different, and trying to fit in rather than knowing that she could be herself because she couldn't change who she was.
1: Yeah, and I'm finding as well, actually, especially for women, if they do find out when they become a mother themselves, the level of anxiety and guilt and stress they put on themselves because they can't, I suppose, I don't want to say perform, but feel like they're equal to the neurotypical parent.
3: Yeah.
1: And it's about reframing that and acknowledging that their parenting is just as good as any other parenting. It's just that they're approaching it a different way, and they're approaching it in a way that accommodates their needs and ultimately will feed into their child's needs as well, you know?
3: Very good.
1: Yeah.
3: What advice would you give to parents who feel they're getting it wrong?
1: Most parents are doing the very best they can. They don't need to be perfect parents. No one is a perfect parent. And children benefit most from feeling loved, accepted, and understood.
3: Very good. That's a great, that is brilliant. And as you say, I'm a parent myself, I have 3 kids. We don't always get it all right, but you can only do the best you can. And I suppose if you feel you've done something wrong, try and learn from it and not create a cycle where the same negative behaviours keep happening.
1: Yeah, and I, you know, again, a lot of the parents that I work with, you're quite right, John, you know, own it. Because what you're doing is showing your child a good example. When we don't always get it right, but if you can own it and explain maybe why, I don't know, you might have overreacted to a situation, but that you're going to approach that in a different way in the future, you know, and that they can, your child can help you to do that as well. Yeah. And what you're teaching then is a healthier way to approach a challenging situation as well. So we can help each other, both child and parent.
3: That's very true. Any listeners who are struggling, what would you like them to hear today?
1: You don't have to wait until things are unbearable before asking for support. Reaching out for help is a sign of strength and not weakness. And, you know, I think it's about finding a healthier way of living and managing yourself. And we all deserve that.
3: Yeah, 100%. That's very, very good.
1: Yeah.
3: And you've given us a lot of information there now, Siobhan. It's been very interesting to talk to you. Would you have any closing message for people?
1: You know, whether someone is neurotypical or neurodivergent, most people are asking the same question underneath it all. Am I okay as I am? And good counselling helps people feel less alone. It helps them to understand themselves better and find practical ways to move forward.
3: Very good. And of course, practical ways to move forward is the best way to do anything, is practically.
1: Yeah, definitely.
3: If someone is looking to get in contact with you, the best way to get in contact with you is?
1: Well, they can give me a buzz. I don't know, can I give up my mobile number? Okay. So it's 087-346-1497, or they can email me at Siobhan Long East Cork Therapy at outlook.com.
3: Brilliant. Siobhan, thanks very much for coming on, and we'll have you on again soon.
1: Thank you, John.

0: That was Damien Rice there with Older Chests, following on from our interview with Siobhan Long. We're going to go to a break now, and we are going to be coming back with a song from the movie Coyote Ugly by INXS.
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0: to let you know.
1: You are very welcome back to the morning show. That was INXS, Michael Hutchins with Need You Tonight. It was from the movie Coyote Ugly, a movie I watched an awful amount when I was in college. Thought it was a great movie until I watched it again recently, and it turns out it's absolutely terrible. Don't know if any of you have seen it. If you have, text us in and tell us what you thought about it. Now we're going to play a song for Mr. Jim O'Hearn. Just got a text there, a song by the Eagles. This is Peaceful Easy Feeling.

That was the Eagles there for Mr. Jim O'Hearn. A great, great tune. Peaceful, easy feeling. Now, it was Father's Day on Sunday. I got spoiled rotten, of course. Thanks very much to everyone who provided presents for me for Father's Day. But of course, some people's fathers have passed away, and there is always that side to days like that that it's hard for people in those regards. And it put me in mind of this song. This is James Blunt and Monsters.

That was Tom Petty and Heartbreakers there, following on from James Blunt with Monsters. Great tune by him. Tom Petty has some massive, massive tunes. That's one of my favourites. He was famously one of the few sober musicians in the 70s and said it was a bit hard to manage when everyone else was turning up late and he was the only one there on time, which is a very interesting story. Now, we're going to play a bit of a man called Joshua Caddison for you now. If any of you listened to Long Wave Atlantic 252 back in the day, you would remember this one. This is a song called Jesse.

That was Joshua Caddison there with Jesse. Great, great tune. Thanks very much to anyone who tuned in today. Hope you enjoyed the show. Sean Healy is up next with the Lunchtime Show. That's sure to be absolutely brilliant. And I am back on tonight with Sing All Our Cares Away. We have new music from Frank McAnally, new music from Damien Dempsey, and we're going to be having our weekly chat with Mr. Declan Kiley. Hope you'll tune in to that as well. We're going to finish off today with a song by the Tumbling Paddies. They did a great, great set in St. Anne's Park with the two Johnnies. Not their normal song, The Way I Am. This is a song called Closing Time. Hope you'll enjoy it. And thanks to everyone who texted in and requested a song. And this is my last Tuesday for a while in the morning. So keep tuning in to Sing All Our Cares Away, and I hope you have a great, great day. Sean Healy is up next after this, Closing Time by the Tumbling Paddies.

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And indeed, the sun is shining here in Youghal. 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Sean Healy is my name, with you until 2 o'clock, all brought to you by Farrell's Bar and Beer Garden Summerfield. Fine day for a beer garden it is as well. Thanks there to John Phillips for the last hour and a half. John is actually back again with us this evening at 7 o'clock. We'll sing All Your Cares Away. John's filling in for Tommy Collins, who's away with the school exams. So Tommy will be back with us again next week. So yeah, thanks to John, as I say, I'm with you until 2. It's the 23rd of June. Months moving on, we will be a week left in June. If it's your birthday day, happy birthday to you, and I'll let you know who you share your birthday with a little bit later on in the programme, just after 12:30. You know the drill by now. That's when we do our birthdays. We're going to keep the summary team going, Mr. Bill Withers. Lovely day.

That man was able to hold an oar, wasn't he? That's Bill Withers with A Lovely Day. I think he had the record at one stage for the longest single note in history, which you can hear why. Lovely Day, which it is. CRY 104 FM. I'm going to give a shout out there now to Donald Dempsey. Hope you're doing well. I know he's going to see this guy on Friday night up at the Marquee, Mr. Paul Weller. This is The Changing Man.

Paul Weller, the changing man there, that comes from an album called Stanley Rose, as I say, playing in the Marquee on Cork on Friday night. Hopefully it'll be a bit cooler than that, because that will be fair heat inside that. I wonder, will he do some of his old jam stuff and Style Council stuff as well, or will he just concentrate on his solo stuff? Going back to 1978 for our next one, disco era. This is Sarah Brightman with her band Hot Gossip. Lost My Heart to a Starship Trooper.

That's a lady by the name of Sarah Brightman, and that's called I Lost My Heart to a Starship Trooper. Her band were called Hot Gossip, and of course they were on Top of the Pops as dancers for a while, the follow-up group to Pan's People. Sarah Brightman totally changed genres after that. In 1981 she made her West End debut in Cats, and there she met composer Andrew Lloyd Webber, whom she later married, and was married for 6 years to him, and went on famously to star in The Phantom of the Opera with Michael Crawford, who of course was Frank Spencer back in the day. Talk about two people totally changing from what they were onto really serious performers and operatic singers indeed. Anyway, enough of the useless information. We're going to stay in the 70s for the next one. A little bit of Hot Love. This is T-Rex.

0: Isolate Mark Bolan and T-Rex, that is Hot Love from an album called Electric Warrior. Throwback Tuesday here on CRY 104 FM. We're going to have to take a little break, but right after the break, we'll be giving you the birthdays of the day. So hopefully you can stay with us.
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2: 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Best outdoor space, regional winners for all your party needs.

And you're very welcome back to the programme. That piece of music, of course, means we're looking at the birthdays of the day. 23rd of June. The evenings are shortening in already. The longest day, of course, was on a Sunday. If it's your birthday today, happy birthday to you. We have four in our list for today, so we'll tell you who they are right now. First up, born in 1957, making him 69, a guy by the name of Lee John from the English group Imagination. Remember, they used to go around with the gold suits. 1982 was their biggest hit with Just an Illusion. That hits in 28 countries, would you believe, earning 4 platinum discs, 9 gold discs, and more than a dozen silver discs between 81 and 83 when they were at their peak. 61 today, English musician Paul Arthur, better known to us as Bonehead, one of the founding members of Oasis. Their first single, Supersonic, was released in 1994 and making hits ever since. He left the band, though, in August 1999. That's Paul Bonehead Arthur. Ten years younger, 51 today, Scottish singer, songwriter KT Tunstall. And 2005, her big album was Eye to the Telescope. Suddenly I See was released in the same year and has had many other hits, including The Black Horse and The Cherry Tree. KT Tunstall. One more, 42 today, Amy Ann Duffy. Just known to us all as Duffy, a Welsh singer-songwriter. 2008, she had her number one with Mercy. That's all I could find anyway for today. We're going to play you them four artists over the next 20, 25 minutes or so. First up, it is Imagination. Lee John from the band 69 today. This is the big hit they had in 1982. It's Just an Illusion.

Just an Illusion there from Imagination, Lee John, the singer, with them, 69 years of age today. Born in 1965, Paul Bonehead Arters was one of the founding members of Oasis. This is them with Champagne Supernova.

That's Oasis, who of course had them big gigs there in Dublin last year with Champagne Supernova. Paul Arthur's there from the band 61 today. As I said, Katie Tunstall is 10 years younger, born on the same day, 1975. It's the big hit she had, Suddenly I See.

0: Nice upbeat song, isn't it? That is Katie Tunstall, Suddenly I See, celebrating her 51st birthday today. And the final birthday, we've gone from England to Scotland, now to Wales. Amy Ann Duffy, just known to us all simply as Duffy. She had her number one hit in 2008 with this one. She was born on this day back in 1984, so making her 42 years of age. This is Mercy.
1: Hit the beat and take it to the verse now.

Percy there from Duffy, bringing our birthdays to an end for another week. We have some more birthdays for you just after 12:30 next Tuesday. Going to take us up to the ad break with this one from Backman Turner Overdrive. You ain't seen nothing yet.

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That's the king himself, Mr. Elvis Presley, Way Down. That was actually the last release he had before he died back in 1977. CIY 104 FM, second hour of Throwback Tuesday with me, Sean Healy. Going to say hello there to all the hardworking boys up in Toomey's Butchers. And I was asked to give John Coyne a mention, and I was supposed to give him a bit of slagging, but I'm not going to do that, John. You can probably guess where that one came from. I'll say no more. Anyway, glad that you're listening in, and hope you enjoy this one from Jim Diamond.

Yeah, I won't let you down. That is Jim Diamond. A great track from him. 10 minutes after one here on CRY 104 FM. Next up, a little bit of The Stranglers. It's all about the skin deep from the album Oral Sculpture.

Yeah, that's great. That is The Stranglers from the album Oral Sculpture, Skin Deep. Going to play that one especially for Eileen O'Reilly. Met up with Eileen a couple of times last week when I was over in Las Vegas. We had a great crack, went for a bit of food, and we went to a concert, great concert we went to on the Friday night. It was Alison Moyet, Soft Cell and the Human League. We had actually a great crack. Human League were actually excellent. Phil Oakey, nearly 71 years of age and running around the stage like a young fella, and the voice was still good with him as well. This is one of the tracks that they played on that night. It's called Tell Me When.

Be Win, that was the Human League from an album called Octopus, reached number 6 in the charts for them. Leads me on nicely to the next track. Of course, the Human League had a song, Big Hit, with a song called Louise, but we're going to play you another song called Louise, nothing at all to do with it. It's the guy that was always in the kitchen at parties and he was trying to stop the cavalry at Christmas. It is Johnny Louie. This is Louise.

Yeah, our quirky little one from Jonah Louie. From an album called Heart Skips Beat. It is called Louise. We're back to the Sunshine Songs again. Katrina and the Waves. You're walking on sunshine.

You gotta feel good listening to that, don't you? That is Katrina and the Waves, Walking on Sunshine. A beautiful day here in Youghal again. This one is going to take us up to the ad break. It is from the Sex Pistols. It is from their movie The Great Rock and Roll Swindle, a cover of the Eddie Corcoran number Something Else, one of the few Sex Pistols songs you can actually play on the radio.

0: Short and sweet as well, isn't it? That is the Sex Pistols there with Something Else. 1:30 here on CRY 104 FM. 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

Chris Rea on the beach. Chris Rea, who passed away in December last year. That is one of his biggest hits. We're going back to the 60s for the next one, 1968 to be exact, from an album called Morrison Hotel, The Doors and The Roadhouse Blues.

The Doors, Roadhouse Blues, CIY 104 FM. Sean Healy with you here until 2 o'clock. Jim Collins, the birthday boy himself, is up at 2 o'clock. Kevin Coney at 4 then with the drive time. That's our afternoon programmes here on CIY 104 FM. It's 1:45 now, so I have time for about 3-4. We'll see how many we get in. We get this one in anyway. It's from an album called Behind Closed Doors, Secret Affair, My World.

Secret Affair was the band's name there. That is My World from an album Behind Closed Doors. Boomtown Rats up next. Someone looking at you.

0: this. I deserve to get kissed. At least once or twice.
1: Yes, Bob. Boomtown Rats, someone's looking at you. From an album called The Fine Art of Surfacing. Second last one for me. This is Lloyd Cole and The Commotions from the album Easy Pieces, Last Weekend.

That's Light Cole and the Commotions there. That is a song called Last Weekend from an album called Easy Pieces. That's it for another Throwback Tuesday here on CRY 104 FM. My thanks, as always, to Michael and Annette Farrell for sponsoring the show, as they've done here for many years. Greatly appreciated by us all here at CRY. My thanks to you for listening. Hope you enjoyed at least some of the music I played for you over the last couple of hours. I say I'm back next Tuesday at 12 o'clock for another edition of Throwback Tuesday. So until then, from me, Sean Healy, it's bye-bye. Take care. Leave me appropriately with The Heat Is On, Glenn Frey. Bye now.

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9: 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I hope I find you in good form and ready to listen to some great music.

There go, Robson and Jerome and the old Drifters song, Up on the Roof. And we opened up today's programme with Robbie Williams, Rock DJ.

There go the Beatles and Love Me Do. That, in fact, was the first single ever released by the Beatles. It was released in 1962 and reached number 17 in the charts. And you also heard, of course, from Atomic Kitten and their number one hit single called Whole Again.

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1: The first song you heard there was a number one hit single from the Black Eyed Peas called I Got a Feeling, and you've just been listening to Frank Sinatra with a song that I rarely play on the radio. It's called Nice and Easy.

That's a song that I think epitomizes the hippie generation. Scott McKenzie, San Francisco, be sure to wear some flowers in your hair. And you also heard, of course, some Queen and Crazy Little Thing Called Love. Up next, an old favourite from T-Rex.

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2: Bertie's Bar are proud to sponsor the afternoon show with Jim Collins.

Okay, we're into the second part of today's programme with a number one hit single from 1962, Cliff Richard and the Young Ones. That, in fact, is one of 14 number one hit singles that Cliff Richard has had in the UK Top 40.

first song you heard there was Boris Gardner, I Wanna Wake Up With You. And you've just been listening to Hot Chocolate, It Started With A Kiss. I was amazed to find out that song never reached number one in the UK. The highest it got was number five back in 1982.

Blondie, Tide is High, and we opened up that couple of songs with Joe Dolan and Goodbye Venice, Goodbye. I must admit I'm not a great fan of that song, but it's requested at every gig I play.

Lay All Your Love on Me from Racy, a band who are best known, of course, for their huge number one hit single called Some Girls. And you also heard from Tom Jones and Delilah. Up next, Dion, the one.

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two great songs in a row there. Derek and the Dominoes and Layla. And we opened up the second hour of today's programme with Neil Sedaka. 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I'm going to be here until 4 o'clock.

0: 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Mid-1970s, Bay City Rollers, Shang-a-Lang, and before that, Bobby Darin and Dream Lover.
1: People see us everywhere.

It's been a while since I played that song. Drifters, You're More Than a Number in My Little Red Book. And the first song we heard there was the fabulous Glen Campbell, It's Only Make Believe.

There you go, The Crystals and a Do Ron Ron from 1963. And coming away next, Pharrell Williams, Happy.

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6: Bertie's Bar are proud to sponsor the afternoon show with Jim Collins.

Okay, we're into the final half of today's programme with an American band called Van McCoy and a Soul City Symphony. Number one hit single for them, called The Hustle.

I decided to play two completely different types of music in a row there. First of all, Don Williams and the beautiful You're My Best Friend. And you've just been listening to Elton John, Dua Lipa, Cold Heart.

Want to say hello to everybody down in Bertie's Bar. Thank you guys once again for your continued sponsorship of our Tuesday afternoon program here on CRY 104 FM. It's very much appreciated, and I'll see you soon.

Didn't he have a wonderful voice? Andy Williams, Can't Take My Eyes Off You. And before that, Harper's Bazaar, the 59th Street Bridge Song. Better known as Feeling Groovy, a song, of course, which was written by Simon and Garfunkel.

California Dreamin' from a great 60s band called the Mamas and the Papas. Okay guys, Dr. Wall says it's almost time for me to leave you for today. Do hope you have enjoyed some of the programme. I'll to join me again on Friday morning between 10:30 and midday. If you'd like a dedication played on that show, please contact the studio or you can email me. My email address is jim@cry104fm.com. So till Friday, 10:30, this is Jim saying have a great couple of days. And take care of yourselves.

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7: 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Episode 27 of The Musician's Hour with me, Jo Bell, goes out here on CLY 104 FM this coming Sunday, the 28th of June. Episode 27 of the show features the return of Mary Green and Noel Shine to the show as duo Green and Shine. They will be talking about the exciting release of their latest album and their live performances. They will also be performing some of their music live in the studio. 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
9: And hello everybody, and you're all very welcome. Kevin Cooney here with you as always on this Tuesday afternoon, and what a beautiful day it is outside here today as I was coming in. Loads of people on the beach, in the water, what a fabulous thing to see. And wherever you are, I hope you're well, and I hope you get the opportunity to enjoy some of the sunshine over the course of the next few days before, I guess, it breaks again. Okay, we've got plenty of music lined up for you over the course of the next 2 hours. And as always, we're going to start with something a little bit different. This is the track that was number one 45 years ago this week. And the funny thing about it, the track was called Stairs on 45. I think you'll remember it when you hear it. See if you can think how many Beatles songs are in the track.

Yeah, there they go. They were a Dutch group. That compilation record was number one for 3 or 4 weeks in the US in June of 1981, 45 years ago. And in actual fact, there were 8 Beatles tracks, if you hadn't already figured that out, including Venus and Sugar Sugar. How about that? Oh, what a great start to the day. All right, we're going to keep going with a cover version. This time it's Emmylou Harris and her cover version of a Chuck Berry hit, You Never Can Tell, C'est La Vie.

Yeah, the Mamas and Papas, of course, and California Dreaming. And well done, Ger, you were spot on. 8 tracks in that Beatles, in the first of the Beatles songs in the first record we played today. And of course, we played Emmylou Harris and her cover version. And of course, that You Never Can Tell became famous all over again from the movie Pulp Fiction. Okay, I met Paul last week. He asked me for some Creedence Clearwater Revival. So Paul, just for you, Midnight Special.

0: Yeah, Creedence Clearwater Revival, of course. Midnight special, especially for you, Paul. Hope you enjoy that. We enjoyed it here in the studio. Okay, yesterday, Chris Christopherson, had he still been alive, it was his birthday. He would have been 90. He died there now, in 2024. But we just thought we'd mark his birthday. And I don't know if I'm playing this track for you or for myself. But anyway, this is one of my favourite tracks from a fabulous album called The Silver Tongue Devil and I. And the song is called The Pilgrim, Chapter 33.
1: I started writing this song about Chris Gantry. End up writing about Dennis Hopper and Johnny Cash and Norman, Norbert, Funky Donnie Fritz, Billy Swan, Bobby Newirth, Jerry Jeff Walker, and Paul Siebel. And Ramblin' Jack Elliott had a lot to do with it. See him.

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A little bit of jazz to slow it down. Oh, what a lovely track. And before that, we had, of course, the great Chris Christopherson. At least two of your texters who listen to the show regularly agree that it's a great track. Okay. All right, so to bring us up to the ad break, this is a lovely version. This is originally a release by the Kinks. Ray Davies, of course, was the lead singer and wrote most of their hits. And this is Ray Davies himself with Jackson Browne singing Waterloo Sunset.

0: Yeah, Ray Davies there and Jackson Brown. Let's take an ad break.
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0: And you're all welcome back on this beautiful Tuesday afternoon. Okay, let's keep going with the music. Elton John and Kiki D. You know it? Don't go breaking my heart.

Yeah, there he goes. Gilbert, of course, Gilbert O'Sullivan and Matrimony, 1971. We're going to come from that 55 years ago, that track, right up to date, to Mumford & Sons, who played a concert, I think, in July in Dublin. And this is from their latest album, which I'm sure that will feature there. The track is called The Banjo Song. Enjoy.

Yeah, there they go. Mumford & Sons from their latest album called Price Fighter. That's one of the singles that they've released with, called The Banjo Song. Hope you enjoyed it. I think it's a good track. We'll play it again, I'm sure. Okay. Where are we? It's about 4:45. So around this time every Tuesday, we have our same song, different interpretation. And today is no different. We'll probably mellow it down a little bit with our tracks today. The original was written and recorded by John Prine in 1986. Speed at the Sound of Loneliness. I'm sure you know it well. And there's been many covers of it. In actual fact, I think Nancy Griffith probably made it more famous. But that's not the cover I picked for you today. This is from a lady. She's a US singer-songwriter. And I really like her style. And she's got a kind of a country folk feel to the track. Slows it down a bit. So I hope you're going to enjoy it. And this is her version of it. And she's called Jessie Lynn Madeira. But we start, as always, with the original, the great John Prine, Speed of the Sound of Loneliness.

there she goes. Jessie Lynn Madeira is her name, and her cover version of the John Prine classic Speed of the Sound of Loneliness. I hope you enjoy that. I think she's got a great voice, and she just has a new album out, and I definitely will play a few tracks over the months ahead. Okay, that's the same song, different interpretation, and we'll do it all again next week. What about a bit of Paul Simon? I'm sure I haven't played him for about 2 weeks. Kodachrome.

0: Yeah, that's the Birds, of course. Ray Davies there again, and Mr. Tambourine Man. Okay, we'll take an ad break, and then we're back with a special request for Niamh.
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0: 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Kevin Cooney here with you until 6 p.m. this evening. If you've been with me for the last hour, it's a pleasure as always to have your company. I hope you've been enjoying the music that we picked for you today. And if you've just joined, you're very welcome. Niamh texted in earlier on, asked me if we would play some George Ezra. How about this one, Niamh? Paradise.

Yeah, George Ezra there, especially for Niamh. Fading your way. And there he goes, Paradise, taken from an album, Staying at Tamara's. I think he may have got a Grammy for that. That was around 2018, 2019. Okay, so we're going to leave the younger singer-songwriters and go to the more established guys. My good buddy, Tom Waits. Ah, Martha.

there they go, Scottish folk duo Gallagher and Lyle, of course, and the track Runaway from, oh, I think they released that sometime in the mid-70s, and before that we had the wonderful Tom Waits from the Closing Time album, released in 1973. Okay, you're in tune with CRY 104 FM, and it's 16 minutes past 5 o'clock, and time as always for a classical interlude. And the two pieces we picked for you today, the first piece from the opera Carmen, and this is Suite Number 1, and it's kind of like a Spanish dance castanet type thing. And the second piece is from Johann Sebastian Bach. Oh, Bach, Sheep May Safely Graze. But we'll start with Georges Bizet's opera Carmen. Enjoy.

There you go. That's our two opera pieces today, two classicals, Bizet's Opera Carmen and Johann Sebastian Bach, Sheep Miss Safely Graze. Hope you enjoyed our classical interlude. And of course, we'll do it all again next Tuesday afternoon. What about the Rolling Stones? Ruby Tuesday. She-

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7: 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Our trip leaves from the pontoon near the Keys Bar and sails past Ryan Crew, where the Knights Templar had their preceptory under Raymond Le Gros in the 12th century. We also see the ruins of Temple Michael and Malana Abbey, and the magnificent Ballinatrae House, which is Yall's answer to Downton Abbey. To book this trip on May Vogue, please call Tony on 087-988-9076.
8: 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Episode 27 of The Musician's Hour with me, Jo Bell, goes out here on CLY 104FM this coming Sunday, the 28th of June. Episode 27 of the show features the return of Mary Green and Noel Shine to the show as duo Green and Shine. They will be talking about the exciting release of their latest album and their live performances. They will also be performing some of their music live in the studio. 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
10: And you're all very welcome back as we get into the last half an hour of the programme, and we finish up at 6 o'clock this evening on this beautiful Tuesday night. Oh, what a lovely evening it looks out there. Okay, we're going to come right up to a track that was only released, I think, in the last few weeks. It's Kingfisher's latest single, The Sun Will Never Settle.

to John Denver, of course, and any song released this week 52 years ago. And before that, we had a track from Kingfisher released this week. Okay. Listen, I heard this track on the radio during the week, and I haven't heard it for, I don't know, maybe 30 years. But I said I'd play it. I'm in the mood for dancing. Didn't know it.

Yeah, the great Four Tops, of course, and Reach Out, I'll Be There. And before that, we had the Nolans, the Nolan Sisters. You've heard it now, I'm not so sure you'll hear it again, but it's a great old track, all right. Okay, I'd say I'm about a month late with this next track. I know I was asked for it, and I just never got around to including it, so I'm doing it now. Jimmy Lawson wasn't expecting that.

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1: Yeah, there he goes, Jimmy Lawson. And now I've put it right. I should have played it 4 weeks ago. Okay, I wasn't expecting that. You know, he re-released that twice. He released it in 2011, wrote it for his wife, and then re-released it in 2015 and became a big hit. Okay, we've got two or three classics to bring us up to 6 o'clock. We'll keep them nice and mellow, ease your way into the end of our show. This is Neil Young, Only Love Can Break Your Heart.

Yeah, there he goes, Van the Man, of course, and days like this. Well, that's it, folks. This is a beautiful day it's been today, so I'm looking forward to getting out and enjoying what's left of the sunshine. I hope the music you listened to today helped you as you enjoyed your day and the sunny day here on this Tuesday afternoon. And of course, we'll do it all again next week. My thanks to all of you who reached out. It's always a pleasure to hear from you, and lovely to see you connecting with us here in the studio. And to those of you that we spoke with during the week, and even the ones that we forgot to play their tracks for several weeks now. But we get there eventually. And of course, we'll do it all again next week. All that remains for me to do is to say, enjoy the rest of your evening. Have a safe and happy week ahead. And we leave you with a final classic. The Bee Gees, To Love Somebody. Kevin saying bye.

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Yeah, well, that was Roy Cooter with I Can't Win. I'm Kyle, this is The Jam, and coming up next, we have a little Stevie Ray Vaughan with Texas Flood.

Yep, then that was Freddie King with some old blues. And we're going to take a quick break, but before we do, we're going to have a little bit of Taj Mahal with Leaving Trunk.

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0: River Blackwater, or to give it its original name, Our Moor in Asia, rises in the mountains of Slieve Lucra on the Cork-Kerry border, and it enters the sea at Youghal. Our trip leaves from the pontoon near the Keys Bar and sails past Ryan Crew, where the Knights Templar had their preceptory under Raymond Le Gros in the 12th century. We also see the ruins of Temple Michael and Malana Abbey, and the magnificent Ballinatray House, which is Youghal's answer to Downton Abbey. To book this trip on May Vogue, please call Tony on 087-988-9076.
1: Hi, Jo Bell here. Episode 27 of The Musician's Hour with me, Jo Bell, goes out here on CRY 104FM this coming Sunday, the 28th of June. Episode 27 of the show features the return of Mary Green and Noel Shine to the show as duo Green and Shine. They will be talking about the exciting release of their latest album and their live performances. They will also be performing some of their music live in the studio. See you there.
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Yep, so that was Albert Collins with Cold, Cold Feelings. Then we had Johnny Winters with Be Careful with a Fool. We had Luther Allison with Bad News is Coming. And then we had Champion Jack Dupree with Evil Woman. And now we're going to have a little bit of Arthur Big Boy Crudup with My Mama Don't Allow Me.

Yeah, but that was J.B. Lenore. Martin Scorsese produced a very good album, or he collected a lot of J.B. Lenore's work and put it into an album. I think it's just called Martin Scorsese Presents J.B. Lenore, but it's definitely worth a check out. That was J.B. Lenore with Alabama Blues, and that's about it for me. But before I go, I couldn't think of a better song to finish off a blues playlist with. This is Memphis Slim and Mother Earth.

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Good evening, and you are very, very welcome to Sing All Our Cares Away here live on CRY 104 FM. I'm your host, John Phillips. We have a busy show tonight. We have new music from Damien Dempsey and our favourite local artist, Frank McAnally. We also have our five in a row. I have two guest hosts with me here, and they're going to pop up in a little bit and tell you all about their songs to make them sing all their cares away. We also have our World Cup update. Unfortunately tonight we don't have Mr. Declan Kiley. He received some bad news there before the broadcast and so will not be on with us tonight. We'll be catching up on the last week of our One Album Festival. The idea that if you had a number of artists come and perform their seminal albums and make a festival out of it. But we're going to kick off with a little bit of Tracy Chapman. This is Talking About a Revolution.

0: That was Talking About Our Evolution by Tracy Chapman from the album Tracy Chapman. Now, one of my guests, hosts, Olivia. Tell us, Olivia, what were you doing last night with the choir?
1: I was singing at the sixth class graduation.
0: Very good. Olivia is my eldest daughter. And Olivia, what song have we got next?
1: Open Your Mind by Frank McNally.
0: That's very good, Olivia. This is Frank McNally's new single, Open Your Mind.

0: No, that's not playing for us for some reason through our Bluetooth player. We have a technical issue there. So we're going to play a different song now, and we're going to come back to that. We are going to play a song by Enrique Iglesias. Great song for this weather. Everyone will know this one. This is Hero.
1: Let me be your hero.

tonight. Would you tremble if I touched your lips? Or would you laugh? Oh, please tell me this.

That was Enrique Iglesias there with Hero. We've had a bit of a technical glitch for playing Frank's new song, but we're going to play it now. I have it here. This is Frank McAnally with Open Your Mind.

That was Frank McAnally there with Open Your Mind, a new direction from him, and a great, great tune there. Absolutely brilliant. Now we're going to have a little bit of Paolo Nutini now, a man who has high hopes.

That was Only Wanna Be With You by Hootie and the Blowfish. Seattle band. They are a very, very popular band in Seattle. Bit of a cult following. And that was following on from Paolo Nutini, who got himself in a bit of hot water recently in a pub in Glasgow. There was a gang in singing Ranger songs, and Paolo Nutini started singing Celtic Symphony while they were doing it. That was High Hopes. Up next, we have a little bit of Stockton's Wing. This is Beautiful Affair.

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You are very welcome back to Sing All Our Cares Away here live on CRY 104 FM. It's a fabulous evening outside and John Parker has just walked in there, so the lights have just got brighter. We're going to start off our five in a row with a song by the Horselips. This is Derek Doom.

0: That was our five in a row there. And the girls are going to give us the traditional rundown on that. Isabel, what was the first song?
1: Derek Doom by the Horse Lips.
0: Very good. And Olivia, tell us about the second song.
2: The second song was The Girl from Mars by Ash. And it is from the album 1977.
0: Great stuff. Isabel, our third song was?
1: Blister in the Song by Violent Femmes.
0: Excellent. And Olivia, the fourth song was?
2: The fourth song was The Holy Ground by the Mary Wallopers. And the Mary Wallopers, they played the Marquee last summer.
0: There we go. Very good. I was at the gig. It was very good. And Isabel, what was the last song?
1: The last song was The Way I Am by the Tumbling Paddies.
0: Very good. Now we're going to play a song by Damien Dempsey. This is from his new album, Holy Well. It's a collection of songs about his growing up in Dublin and songs he would have heard then. Now, girls, will you come round and pronounce this for me?
2: Okay.
0: Because this song name is in Irish. It's a great song name. And I know the girls will do a great job of it because they're both brilliant at Irish. His first single from the album was the Mickey Dam, and this is the second single. This is called, shout it out.
2: I don't know.
0: Izzy, what's it called?
3: Shaheen Shaho.
0: Shaheen Shaho. Very good, Izzy. Well done. Here it is.

0: That was Shaheen Shaho, the new single from Damien Dempsey's Holywell album that's being released on Friday. Frank McNally's song is going to be coming out on the 4th of July, I think, or the 5th. A great, great tune as well. Now, we had the Scouts on a couple of weeks ago. They were talking about their Chief Scout badge, and four of them got their Chief Scout badge at the weekend. They did a 20 kilometre hike to finish it off, finishing up in Dungarvan. A great, great job. Well done to the Scouts who did that, and well done to all the leaders who helped them. Now, just before we finish up, John Parker is on next, and he is going to give us 2 hours of great country. Just before we finish up, just to give you an update on the show we're going to put together for the One Definitive Album Festival, where we've picked a load of singers with albums that define them. We're going to do it next week and the week after, so if you have any more suggestions, send them in to me on the social media, and Olivia is going to read out the ones we have so far.
1: So the first one is David Gray
0: with the album
1: White Ladder. The second one is Alanis
0: Morissette
1: with the album Jagged Little Pill. The third one is Whipping Boy with the album Heartworm. The fourth is Moby with the album Play. The fifth one is Beastie Boys with the album Ill Communication. The sixth one is Tracy Chapman with the album Tracy Chapman. The seventh one is Aslan with the album Live in Dublin. And the eighth one is Damien Rice with the album Zero. The ninth is Damien Dempsey with the album Shots. The tenth is Jeff Buckley with the album Grace. The 11th one is Jim Croce with the album You Don't Mess Around With Jim. The 12th one is Sex Pistols with the album Nevermind the Bollocks.
0: That is our festival lineup so far. Thanks to everyone who listened tonight. If you have any more suggestions for our festival lineup, send them on to myself or the studio here. And we hope you have enjoyed the show. We've enjoyed presenting it, haven't we, girls?
2: Yeah.
0: Who is up next? John Parker's up next. And we have one more song to go. Isabel, tell us what the song is called.
2: Golden Boy by Freya Sky.
0: Thanks very much and good night.

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Yeah, there you go. 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Sorry about the late start there, folks. There was a technical issue there. That was Tommy Hooker and Pick Me Up On Your Way Down at 12 minutes past 8. 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
0: 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This

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0: but hey, the guy's 93. All the summer campers know he's always around, bringing law and order to this one-horse campground. Still shining up a 50-year-old sheriff's badge. Old trusty 45 still sitting close to his right hand. Still takes his line of work mighty seriously. He's the cock-eyed cop from Camp Kankakee. He got brass.
1: Pull it over, buddy, and I mean now.
2: He's got class.
1: Can I help you folks with something today?
0: And every now and then he's been known to have to be a real pain in the...
1: out of a car.
0: As I was saying about that old guy, sometimes I think that old curmudgeon is too tough to die. But he's always gonna be a real hero to me. He's the cock-eyed cop from Camp

0: but he'll still bring you to your knees. 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He might have slowed up a bit, but he can still get her done. Half blind in one eye, but he's a mean son of a gun. Just a word of advice, he'll throw the book at you twice. But if he misses you the first time, it ain't gonna be nice. He's got brass.
1: Oh, hello, buddy, and I mean now.
2: He's got class.
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0: Every now and then he's been known to have to be a real pain in the...
1: out of the car.
0: As I was saying about that old guy, sometimes I think that old curmudgeon is too tough to die. He's always gonna be a real hero to me. He's the cockeyed cop from Camp Kakanikiki. He's the cockeyed cop from Camp Kakanikiki. He's the cockeyed cop from Camp Kakanikiki.

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1: 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Here we go.

Yeah, Diego, Blue Texas Eyes bringing Country Time to a close tonight on CRY 104 FM. Hope you enjoyed the music, folks. As I say, we'll do it all again next week. And thanks for tuning in, as always. Until then, adios, amigos. Vayas con Dios. Good night, ma'am.

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11: Good evening and welcome to Classical Chill Out with me, Anthony Rees. Looking forward to a great hour of relaxing classical music. Turn the lights down low, grab a glass of your favourite tipple and relax. Starting the show tonight with Dream Children, Opus 43, a musical work by Small Orchestra by Edward Elgar. There are two movements in the piece, Andante in G minor, written in 1902, when Elgar was approaching the peak of his fame and popularity. Unusually for Elgar, they were not written to any commission, and it might have been used from unused material for a symphony that he'd been working on since 1898. Here we have the BBC Symphony Orchestra playing Elgar's Dream Children. Following that, we go to André Rieu and the Johann Strauss Orchestra playing the love theme from Romeo and Juliet.

Albinoni up next, Italian composer of the Baroque era. His output includes operas, concertos, sonatas, sinfonias, and solo cantatas. While famous in his day as an opera composer, he is known today for his instrumental music, especially his concertos. He is best remembered for a work called Adagio in G minor. It's to that piece I go with the Berlin Philharmonic Orchestra.

0: If music be the food of love, play on. 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
1: John Herbert Foulds was born in 1880, passed away in 1939, was an English cellist and composer. He was largely self-taught as a composer and belongs among the figures of the English musical renaissance. A successful composer of light music and theatre scores, he directed his principal creative energies into more ambitious and exploratory works that were particularly influenced by Indian music. He was also a collector of folk music and composed pieces for traditional Indian instrument ensembles and worked in radio and became director of All Indian Radio in Delhi in 1937. It's to his Celtic Lament we go. Opus 29 from the Celtic Suite, played here by the City of Birmingham Symphony Orchestra. Following that, we go to Chris Tolley on piano with two compositions from him, an improvisation and sad soul.

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to the movies we go next. It's Ennio Morricone's Dinner Nocturne from Lady Caliph, played on cello by Yo-Yo Ma. Following that, although not a music composition, it is from John Barry and it's Returning Home with the English Chamber Orchestra.

In the great soundtrack of our lives, sometimes there are no words. There are only emotions. This is why I listen to Classical Chill Out with Anthony Rees.

two classical favourites coming up next. Firstly, from Josef Cantaloube, his Songs of the Avern, played here on cello by Julian Lloyd Webber with the National Philharmonic Orchestra. Following that, we go to Pachelbel's Canon in D Major, played here by the Canon Chamber Orchestra. And on that note, I'll bid you a fond farewell and catch you same time next week. Take care and good night.

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9: This is John Morrison presenting this gospel broadcast.

Will your anchor hold in the storms of life, when the clouds unfold their wings of strife? When the strong tides lift and the cables strain, will your anchor drift or firm remain? We have an anchor that keeps the soul steadfast and sure while the billows roll, fastened to the rock which cannot move, grounded firm and deep in the Saviour's love. It will firmly hold in the straits of fear, when the breakers have told the reef is near. Though the tempest rage and the wild winds blow, not an angry wave shall our bark o'erflow. It will surely hold in the floods of death, when the waters cold chill our latest breath. On the rising tide it can never fail, when our hopes abide within the veil. When our eyes behold through the morning light the city of gold, our harbour bright, we shall anchor fast by the heavenly shore, with the storms all past for evermore.

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1: I just knew

This week I would like to look at 10 things that cannot separate us from the love of God. 10 things that cannot separate us from the love of God. And Paul, he says, "For I am persuaded that neither life nor death, nor angels, nor principalities, nor powers, nor things present, nor things to come, nor height nor depth, nor any other creature will be able to separate us from the love of God." The blessed Lord Jesus Christ, on that night that he was talking to Nicodemus, as he chiseled out in the great granite memorial of the precious Word of God, he says, "For God so loved the world that he gave his only begotten Son, that whosoever would believe in him would not perish, but would have everlasting life." A great prophet Isaiah, chiseled out in the great granite memorial of God's holy word as God spoke to him, and he says to him regarding the great love of God Almighty, and penned throughout those 66 chapters is a tremendous reality of the love of God. Jeremiah, that great prophet, God spoke to him, and he says, "Yea, I have loved you with an everlasting love." The love of God is something tremendous indeed. 10 things that cannot separate us from the love of God. What is our attitude to each other? How does the great reflection of the love of God work on others? There are 9 things that love does. Love suffers long. Love rejoices in truth. Love bears all things. Love believes all things. Love hopes all things, endures all things, and love abides now. Love covers a multitude of sins, and perfect love, it casts out fear.

to sing of his love for me. Oh, how marvellous! Oh, how wonderful! And my song shall ever be. Oh, how marvellous! Oh, how wonderful is my Saviour's love for me.

We take our reading today from John's Gospel, chapter 7. Words of Jesus. On the last and greatest day of the feast, Jesus stood and said in a loud voice, "If anyone is thirsty, let them come to me and drink. Whoever believes in me, as the scripture has said, streams of living water will flow from within them." By this, he meant the Spirit, whom those who believed in him was later to receive. Up until that time, the Spirit had not yet been given, since Jesus had not yet been glorified. In the mid-20th century, a badly maintained cargo ship was steaming in the South Atlantic Ocean. The ship was in poor condition, and it began to take on water. When the ship's pumps weren't able to cope with the situation, the vessel began to sink, and the crew took to their lifeboat. They hadn't been able to successfully radio their distress call, and so no one knew about their plight as they drifted about 100 miles off the coast of Brazil. Over the next few days, the rations in their lifeboat began to run out, and crucially, their water supply was all used up, and under a hot sun, they gradually began to die of thirst. They all knew that to drink seawater was fatal. But what they didn't realise was that their lifeboat was not floating in seawater. This was because they were in a position opposite the mouth of the river Amazon. It's the second longest river in the world, and every single second it pours out 7.5 million cubic feet of fresh water into the South Atlantic Ocean. This massive stream of fresh water flows out for an astonishing distance of about 150 miles. And the fresh water forms a layer which floats on top of the denser seawater. So, all the crew had to do to survive was to put their containers over the side and slake their thirst. They were surrounded by what they needed to survive, and yet they didn't realise that salvation was within their grasp. There's a striking parallel here with our lives. We are like that unfortunate crew, without hope and without God in the world. Jesus is our only hope. Listen to these marvellous words in John's Gospel for individuals to come and receive living water. "If anyone is thirsty, let them come to me and drink." Jesus offers each of us the living water of mercy, grace, pardon and peace. Our part is to reach out and receive what he offers us.

0: We turn to Christ anew, who hear his call today, his way to walk, his will pursue, his word obey. To serve him as our King and of his kingdom learn, from sin and every evil thing to him we turn. We trust in Christ to save. In him new life begins, who by his cross a ransom gave from all our sins. Our spirit's strength and stay, who when all flesh is dust, will keep us in that final day. In him we trust. We would be true to him till earthly journeys end, whose love no passing years can dim, our changeless friend. May we who bear his name, our faith and love renew, to follow Christ our single aim, and find him true.
1: We're going to hear now from Jeff and Cherie Easter. 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

Praise to the Lord, the Almighty, the King of creation. 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All ye who hear now to his temple draw near, joining in glad adoration. Praise to the Lord, who o'er all things so wondrously reigneth, shieldeth thee gently from harm, or when fainting sustaineth. 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Praise to the Lord, who doth prosper thy work and defend thee. Surely his goodness and mercy shall daily attend thee. 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Praise to the Lord, O let all that is in me adore him. All that hath life and breath, come now with praises before him. Let the Amen sound from his people again, gladly, for aye we adore him.

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8: It was Easter Monday. My sister Cat and I stood in the porch of the Windsor Hotel Cork when the G-men followed us out. They were keeping a close eye on us.
9: I suppose you're too tired to come with me, Cat. I'll go to the church to say my prayers. I won't be long.
10: Good luck. Go down the side street to shake them off.
8: We hugged and I approached one of the detectives outright and asked...
9: Excuse me, sir. Could you tell me where St. Augustine's church is?
11: Sure, St. Patrick's is only just up there. It's much nearer.
9: I would prefer St. Augustine's.
8: With the dispatches in my hair, I made my way through the streets. The buggers followed me. I made my way out a side door of the church. They must have thought I was a right mug as they waited outside the church. I made my way up a side street. I thought if I couldn't get to Blackpool, the priest at St. Augustine's, who was sympathetic with the efforts of rebellion, would take the dispatches. But now I found myself on the road to Blackpool. As far as I could see, I was not being followed. But alas... As I arrived in Blackpool, it was all in vain.
12: What is it? Are you from Dublin?
9: I am. I've something for Tomás McCurtain.
12: Look,
3: You're too late. McCurtain and his company are on a route march in McCroom. What the bloody hell's going on?
12: I'll be out now in just 2 minutes.
3: Mother, would you come hurry?
12: What is it in the name of God? Oh, are you after coming from Dublin? What in the name of all that's good and holy is after happening? Where were you at all?
9: I can't apologise enough. I'm terrible sorry for this. My lateness was caused by a string of inconveniences. Everything went against me from the moment I left Dublin. Can you get this dispatched to them at all?
3: I'm his brother, and I'll get it to him, but all these commands and counter-commands, what the bloody hell?
12: No, whisht. What's done is done.
3: Or not done.
9: Oh, we had a desperate ordeal. I couldn't help what has happened, and now it's too late, I know. Can I bring anything back at all?
3: No. Well, go on over it now, miss. We don't know what is happening anymore. It's a farce. Get back up to Dublin.
12: Will you wisht? Make your way back now, girl. And mind how you go.
9: I'm so sorry.
13: What's all the fuss about up in Sackville Street? For God's sake, they're all out marching.
14: In the name of God, are they up to today?
15: Are you playing, soldiers?
16: Ma, all the streets are blocked up at the top.
17: Ah, will you go on and play, child? Don't be annoying.
14: Ah, look at them. With their bleeding sticks and lump hammers.
13: Here, look at your man with the rope. A load of culchies up making an Easter parade for themselves. For the love of God.
11: Go home. This is serious.
15: I hear. Did you hear your man? Go home, he said.
14: This is serious. You look serious, all right, with your fists swinging by your sides.
13: Can't you do your march another day and don't be disrupting the streets for the nippers?

0: The Irish Republican Army now make this building its official headquarters. All citizens must be aware we intend to use this as our stronghold against the British police and armed forces.
1: It's a disgrace to think on such a peaceful day, such hooliganism.
2: Look, someone's taken down the flag.
3: Arms up! Put them over your head. Now the two of you up against the wall. Now!
4: Here! They're breaking all the lovely glass!
2: What a commotion, and we're only after receiving Holy Communion.
4: Is there any respect for the public and the Feast of Easter to be had today? Look, who's this fella here?
2: Where?
4: Your man. Look over.
5: Would you listen to your man? He's bleeding mad, so he is.
1: Cheek upsetting this lovely afternoon with all this thuggery and hooliganism. How are the Separation Widows to collect their payment? But what's with all the street theatre? Would you look at all the lovely glass smashed on the ground?
5: Did he just say they declared the right of the Irish people? The poor bugger. The man thinks he can actually assert enough power to give us that right.
2: The poor man, being daft.
5: Jesus, give anybody a soapbox and he'll get up on it.
4: Here you go, sir.
5: What's this? Irish men and Irish women. In the name of God and the dead generations. That's what this lunatic has been reading out.
4: Clear to God? What's all this? Irish men and Irish women. Here, love, I'll buy one off you. It'll be worth a fiver some day when the beggars are hanged.
0: Well, what are they saying?
4: They bought a few and said it will be worth a fiver some day when the beggars are hanged.
0: Get away home now.
6: Thanks be to God, Pierce. We live to see this day.
0: I know, Mick. O'Sullivan is on the roof after raising our nation's flags. Now, let's seal these doors. Let's move.
7: By 3 o'clock, we took the train to Dublin. The journey back was like a dream. The only thing keeping me from forgetting was a sinking feeling that I had failed. And as we got closer to Dublin, I found myself thinking of Killa when we were young.
8: I won't be hunted off my own land like a criminal.
9: Then you'll be dragged howling, peasant.
8: I've 12 children. Where do you suppose we go? This is our home, and this land is the land I walk in.
9: You can appeal any concerns relating to this decision at the town hall. And all inquiries must be made in English.
8: I'm relating my concerns to you now. Answer me now. Where will I take my wife and 12 children?
9: Take them to hell for all I care.
8: You're only an animal. An immoral, heartless animal.
9: What did you call me? Peasant?
8: I call you an animal. Or are you?
9: Your red book is behind, and you don't even fend for your own children. And you call me an animal? Peasant, you know your place when addressing me. Now, clear off!
7: Our family and neighbours grafted a deep sympathy and affection for anyone whose right to live in their own land had been suppressed by the humiliation of poverty and social exclusion. And now, it seemed like it didn't matter. Everything was a distant memory, and yet it was why we had come so far. Would we struggle forever? Would we ever know how to live as we wanted to? As we arrived at the train station in Dublin and got a taxi home, my sister and I were stopped in our tracks by a soldier.
5: Hey, what's going on? Can I drive through here?
10: This is a disturbance, Edge. We've closed off some streets. Go back. We can't go this way.
7: It had started. I managed to make my way to the GPO and my sister went to find out what orders there were for the nurses' stations. I struggled to get into the GPO, but when I did, I told Sean McDermott and Pierce my tale of woe. Not that it mattered anymore.
11: Well, what happened in Cork?
12: I failed.
8: Did you see McCurtain? What did he say?
12: I only met his brother and he was like a madman. I was followed and held overnight at the Windsor Hotel by two G-men. When I finally got there, McCurtain's brother informed me about them all going to Macroom on a route march.
8: Jesus, you've had hard luck, Richard. Go home and get some sleep and come again in the morning.
7: By Tuesday, I had passed through barriers with all sorts of excuses, which was relatively easy. I carried dispatches between Sean McDermott and Captain Weaver, who had ordered Marie Lawless and myself to set up a nurse's station at Skelton's at 14 Lower O'Connell Street. It used to be a tailor shop. I made my way through heavy gunfire and the air tingling with excitement and fear. At points I wanted to laugh hysterically, with my life like a feather amongst that heavy fire. A dead horse lay across the street, the children running and leaping over its body as they made their way home in the darkening streets. I felt alive and determined with the stench of death and artillery smoke and the damp air. Was I going mad? That night, the bombardment began. My sister Nora and Marie decided to stay in Skelton's nursing station. As it got dark, I felt terrified as the bombardment grew, its demolition pounding closer and closer. I don't know what the others felt, but I was frozen with fright. My sister caught clean down the walls of the room at the new nurses' station. We collected food from the Dublin Bread Company. The volunteers had already removed most of the food supplies, but we got bread and butter and tea. The next day, a civilian was brought in on a stretcher.
13: Good God, Bridget, I think it's Maeve Kavanagh's brother.
14: Yeah, put pressure on the wound.
13: There's blood everywhere, Doctor. Where is the wound?
14: His stomach. I'll look, press down here. Stop the bleeding. One of you girls, go out and get an ambulance. More towels, quickly. Anything to keep pressure.
13: Yes, Doctor.
14: Come back. Look, here, take this white towel. And for God's sake, wave it like mad and let them see you wave it.
7: The poor men. I was helpless and felt useless. Blood was everywhere. The doctors stayed till the ambulance came, but I think the poor creature died shortly afterwards. I got sick after he was taken in the ambulance. Truly sick and heaved at the sight of food for days after. We moved up to the Hibernian Bank, where the women were under severe strain. As Captain Weaver's body had been brought into the station, he had been killed.
15: British snipers have taken the roof and windows of Trinity College. There's an army of looters and vandals out there. Where are the troops?
16: I'm still hopeful 2,000 to 3,000 troops will ascend before long. We are holding our own, but their arrival is imminent.
15: There are up to 7,000 British troops in the central zones fighting. We are surrounded, and the looters. The civilian casualties will be staggering.
16: James, this looting has already occurred. It's been done by hangers-on of the British Army. Ireland must keep her honour unsmirched.
7: The days and lives of the rebels and civilians came under heavy fire. Dublin burned, and the looting even put the pubs under threat. Ragged boys wearing old boots tramped up and down with air rifles on their shoulder. Men and women sprawled about the streets, littered with empty and smashed bottles. A week wore on without any bread or milk available to the Dubliners. Many waved empty jugs at volunteers passing the barricades. How was this going to end? Every street was flowing with blood of civilians. 30 children had been fatally wounded. Empty bellies and broken hearts, and the morning chorus of gun blast.
16: I'm ordering a ceasefire.
8: What? Every shell fired, every building destroyed, every hour gained tells them that we mean business. They know this is serious. We can't stop.
16: I have been made aware of a civilian fleeing his burning home with a young family and wife. He was cut open by artillery fire in front of his defenseless children. Prepare this dispatch for all garrisons. In order to prevent the further slaughter of Dublin civilians, and in the hope of saving the lives of our followers now surrounded and helplessly outnumbered, the members of the provisional government present at headquarters have agreed to an unconditional surrender, and the commandments of the various districts in the city and country will order their commands to lay down their arms.
8: You can't be serious, Pierce. Is there no way?
16: We will surrender unconditionally. Get Miss Farrelly. Have her send us to the British commandment at once. No more life will be wasted.
7: When they surrendered, they were brought to their knees.
17: Captain Wilson, strip them and march them. Take the bandage off him.
7: Thomas Clark, the poor man. He asked them to leave him his gauze for fear his wound would open up.
9: Will you leave the man his clothes? He's wounded and freezing.
18: Is he now? Well, now he is naked and bleeding like a stuck pig. Right, march them up and down alone here. And you can take the cane off that one.
19: I can't walk without it.
18: Then you can crawl to the barracks. And you can sleep in your own excrement for all I care. Now move! Bloody rebels. See here, you rebels. You gallant men of Ireland. You will now know the true meaning of sacrifice. I'll make sure of that.
6: Dermot, the nurses in the rotunda can see us. Sure it's nothing they haven't seen before. Or see again. I'll get that bugger. I swear to God.
19: Save your breath. His day will come. And all like him. We're all the same, Mick.
6: What do you mean? You're talking gibberish, man. We are nothing like them.
19: We're all enslaved in some way. And that bugger is enslaved by his own hatred. We don't even exist to him. See them gathering, gawking at us. They're enslaved to the gutter. What we did? Well, was it for nothing? Oh God, was it for nothing?
6: Lean on me more and stop this. It will be all right, Sean. You will be all right.
18: Idiots. Look at you now. Move along. Walk!
7: On the Monday, Effie Taff and myself went to the hospitals to inquire if any wounded volunteers needed messages brought to their families. We delivered them throughout the day. Effie stayed with us last night and we went to the hospitals. The next day, we arrived back at 2 o'clock. While I was having my dinner, a detective called to my door.
20: Who could that be? Will you get it, will you? Go and see, girl.
21: Is Bridget Fowley here?
20: No. I'm here. Oh, she is.
17: Well, blimey, there she is.
20: Now, what would you be wanting? Coming to my family home?
17: I'm placing you under arrest. I have reason to believe you have strong political ties with the terrorist organisation party Sinn Féin.
20: You mean the Provisional Irish Government?
1: Well, according to our brief, they are still the same old shinners. Whatever notions of nationalism you have about a provisional government, you can think them over in custody, miss. Now pack a suitcase. Is this your sister?
20: Yes.
1: Miss, your sister's going to be away for a few days. I wouldn't expect her back any time this evening or this week, for that matter. Now run along and help her pack.
3: Get up onto the lorry.
7: On the journey, we collected Marie Perrulls on St. George's Street, Mrs. Clark on Richmond Road, Arthur Griffith on St. Lawrence's Road in Clontarf, and several others. Over half the number of people who took part in the rising were arrested. Some were brought into Ship Street Barracks with us. There was an awful din. Oh, one woman made a terrible racket.
22: Here, guard! Yes, you're going to have to leave me go, guard. I've a child on his own. Guard! Guard! Here, come here to me, guard. I've a small baby. Yes, you're going to have to leave me be getting on my way because I have to feed him. And sure, he's only small. Guard! Guard!
23: What is going on here?
22: Guard, I've a small one at home and there's no one to feed him. Sure, God love us. Will you have a bit of mercy? Leave me go and feed my baby.
23: Leave you go? Sure, all these ladies will miss your bawling then.
22: I don't know. These ones are full of their airs and graces. There isn't a chick nor child between the lot of them. They've nothing to be doing, only causing havoc and wrecking the livelihoods of good people like you and me, guard.
23: Go and feed your baby and shut your pie hole.
22: Thanks, guard.
2: Thank God she's out of here.
24: Oh, 1, 2, 3, 4, 5, 6 women in this cell and 5 in the other one. You, miss. What's your name?
25: My name is Marie Perrulls. I was brought in here the same day they executed Thomas Clark. We've become infested with lice and fleas with no adequate sanitary arrangements, only a book behind one of the doors. It's unbelievable.
24: Well, we are moving you soon. So quiet your crying. Oh, and breakfast will be served soon, and then you will be allowed to use the lavatory. So now jump in the queue.
25: What's this?
24: Oh, it's your skilly, miss. Would you like some bacon with that, love?
25: You keep us in filth and laugh at us when we needed to use the lavatory. You wouldn't even call it that. In a drying closet with no door. You laugh at us, jeer at us when we need to relieve.
13: That's true. We can't keep this up.
2: Disgraceful.
25: I can't take this place at all. The thickness of the walls and lack of sunlight cause me to sicken and freeze. I can't eat this, Skilly. I can't sleep for fear we will be violated while we sleep. They get stinking drunk at night. They are not men. They are pigs. Filthy pigs.
13: Calm, Marie, calm. Oh, I have to go to the toilet, but I can't stand them looking at me.
25: You'll have to go at some stage.
13: I'm not going to the toilet in front of them.
25: You can't hold yourself like that. Just go and block out their jeering.
13: No. No, I'll hold it.
25: You'll have to go to the toilet. You'll do damage to your insides. You'll pop like a balloon.
26: Come on, love. What's the matter? You could pull a cart with those toys.
25: Look, Kitty is going now. You can go after her.
13: I'll hold it.
7: The next day they brought a fresh batch of prisoners in, including Kit and Nell Ryan.
27: My God, this place is worse than the last.
7: Dr. Kathleen Lynn, Madeline French Mullen, Winifred Carney.
28: Bridget Foley, you're here. I thought I'd never see you alive again. I heard desperate things.
13: Don't mind that fear-mongering. She couldn't get rid of me.
7: The other prisoners were Helena Maloney, Nellie Gifford, Annie Higgins and Countess Markievicz, in uniform and high spirits.
29: Penal servitude for me. My God, if that's what it takes.
24: Calm down. You're disturbing the peace.
25: There'll be peace when Ireland is free. Do you hear me? When Ireland is a free and one nation.
7: The following week, we were transported to Mountjoy in a Black Maria taxi. 'Twas like a hotel compared to that rat hole of a Kilmainham. My God, how we didn't get serious infection, I don't know. But any longer in there would have seen serious effects to the health and well-being of the poor souls there. I was seen straight away by the prisoner doctor, a Dr. Cook.
9: Miss Foley, you must drink plenty of fluids and allow the kidneys relief. I'll get the wardress to bring you medicines to drink, but use the lavatory regularly. Empty the tank, so to speak. And I'll be administering powder for the lice as well. Tell all the other women that, will you?
7: Looking back now, it's a fright to think of all the conditions we were subjected to in Kilmainham. We were glad to move from there, but little did we know at the time that the joy and relief we felt when leaving Kilmainham jail would be very short-lived.

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2: 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A planned 500-kilometre subsea link, the Celtic Interconnector will allow the exchange of power between Ireland and France. When complete, the project will help Ireland in achieving its energy and climate objectives of affordable, secure and sustainable energy for everyone. 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
7: 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They will be talking about the exciting release of their latest album and their live performances. They will also be performing some of their music live in the studio. See you there.
0: Across East Cork and West Waterford, your voice, your community. 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